0: It's the Bootleg Kev Show holding it down. That's James Andre Jefferson Jr.
1: What a dobo.
0: Coming up, man, the UK, the Brits.
1: Oh, Lord.
0: They are doing something that has already been done in Australia and been proposed in Canada, but it's something I think we need to be doing here in the U.S. It has to do with kids and social media. We're going to break

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5: Yeah. Way up. 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Yeah.

0: 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Hit us up, 877-817-2888. Man, get at us with your shout-outs, your requests, all that. That's James Andre Jefferson Jr.
1: What a deal, bro?
0: Yes, sir. Coming up, let's do that Young Miami, man. Song of the Summer, that Spend That is on the way. First things first, though, let's get into some new music right now. Sexy Red, she's back. This is called Rackies with ATL Jacob. It's on the Bootleg Kev Show. DJ.

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Never been a vote or a lame-o. Lame-o. 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Street cred good, always, oh. 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Yeah, we both outside. 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

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That's my type, but here's my type.

0: Do some Baby Keem and Kendrick Lamar, that Good Flirts. Plus, let's talk about it, man. Love Island is one of James's wife's favorite shows.
1: Sure is. 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
0: Tragedy on Love Island. 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
1: Where you at?
0: At the house with it, watching Santa's.
1: Who you with?
0: On the couch with my favorite Santa. I was about to, but you convinced us. 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
0: Giving it to you straight, no filter.
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5: Time for the No Cap News right now. What's up, Jim?
6: This is the reason why I always say I trust science. I just don't be trusting these damn scientists because some of them are weird like that. Apparently, scientists have discovered that cockroach milk is 4 times more nutritious than cow milk.
5: Cockroach milk?
6: Yeah. I ain't even know cockroaches had milk like that.
5: Have you ever milked a cockroach?
6: No, I know, you know damn well I ain't did that.
5: Have you ever accidentally ate a cockroach?
6: No. Hold on. You got a story?
5: Oh, yeah.
6: You almost ate a cockroach?
5: Yeah. I had a cockroach in my mouth. I spit it out when I was a kid. It was in my cereal.
6: What was the cereal? Did the cereal look like roaches?
5: I think it was Smacks, yeah.
6: Oh, yeah, Smacks.
5: Smacks, it was Smacks, yeah. I mean, I didn't consume it. I spit it out. But, yeah, we had roaches as a kid. So.
6: Did you know that roach was more nutritious than your whole bowl of cereal?
5: I wish I'd have known. I'd have swallowed the roach.
6: Then you would have looked better.
5: Anyway, stay by your radio. Coming up next, man, keep it locked. We have got the Daily Hit on the way. It's the Bootleg Kev Show.
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0: Mr. Hem.
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1: 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But if I could go anywhere in the country, I need to know where you're going to go. I got to be in New York. After seeing how they destroyed their city, not funny, but the parade on Thursday? Oh, we outside. 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
1: Oh, it is coming Sunday, June 28th, but it's the BET Awards. And yes, I'll be live from backstage with all the access. He is nominated for Best Male Hip Hop and Best Album. It's Leon Thomas. I got Burna Boy up next.

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1: 3 minutes, we'll get into Lil Baby.
0: Plus, where would you go anywhere in the country if you had $2,500?
1: Because we got a shot for you to win this morning. Coming back 8 a.m. sharp, if you win in 9 minutes. Let's do Lil Baby and Gotti up next.
0: Right now, I love this original album, then he released a deluxe with this one. It's called Jezebel by Gil.

0: Real 98.3. So you ain't really got to go anywhere if you win this cash. It's $2,500 because just the food at the cookout for 4th of July is a lot. Like, what do you be putting on the grill?
1: Oh, yeah, definitely do something for 4th. Well, fine, the grill for sure. It's either going to be steak, barbecue, or seafood.
0: See, that's the thing. I don't like.

0: $2,500 because just the food at the cookout for 4th of July is a lot. Like, what do you be putting on the grill?
1: Oh, yeah, definitely do something for 4th. Well, fine, the grill for sure. It's either going to be steak, barbecue, or seafood.
0: See, that's the thing. I don't like people when they grill steaks on the grill because it just never comes out the way I like it. I like it like butter on the inside but charred on the outside, and I just don't feel like a grill does that. Or maybe I just don't know how to grill. It could be that, too. A grill master, you let me know. Smoking a grill with AB, if he out there, you tell me. This to make it happen, y'all let me know what I'm doing wrong. All right, since you got Johnny Venus and K-Dot straight ahead.
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0: DJ Envy, Jess Hilarious, Charlamagne Tha God. We are the Breakfast Club.
1: I didn't want to play Not Like Us, man. You can't, you know what I'm saying? You got let me be the shady one to Drake. Y'all can't play Not Like Us.
0: That was what I mean. I just,
1: y'all should have played All Right.
0: I told the producer it's Kendrick's birthday. You know, he pulled up something.
1: There's a million Kendrick records.
2: How you know
1: y'all
2: Drake even listening? So what? Everybody like Not Like Us.
1: It don't matter. It's just like, you know, for his birthday, there's other records you could have played.
0: Well, it is.
1: Just like yesterday for Pac's birthday, you didn't have to play Hit 'Em Up. Why are you so negative?
2: Oh, he played a conglomerate of pop songs.
0: I did a pop mix.
2: Yes, period. Conglomerate.
1: I don't think that's how you use that
2: word. It is.
1: I know it's not.

0: Okay, we'll get into that next. And everybody else, get it off your chest. 800-585-1051. Call us up right now. It's The Breakfast Club. Good morning.
1: The Breakfast Club.
2: Hi there.
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4: Once again, the eastbound side of 70 has an accident in the left lane at County Road 600. Meanwhile, until 9 this morning, southbound 65 has early morning roadwork hassles to weave through between Stereo 38 and Stereo 28. Northbound 65 is looking fine, as are the commutes across 465 and 69, followed by 37, 74, Sam Jones Expressway, local travels alike.
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14: What's shaking, fellow sports fans? It's Andy West. Let's take a look back on this day in sports history, June 17th. We'll start off today in 1960. Ted Williams hits career home run number 500 as the Boston Red Sox beat the Cleveland Indians 3-1 at Municipal Stadium. Jumping way ahead today in 2008, the first finals in two decades between the Lakers and Celtics goes to the Celtics for their 17th title. It was their first championship since names like Bird, McHale, and Parrish led the team. The 2008 version of the Celtics were also led by a trio of great players, Paul Pierce, Ray Allen, and Kevin Garnett. And today in 2011, Rory McIlroy becomes the first player in the 111-year history of the U.S. Open to reach 13 under. And despite a double bogey into the water on the final hole, his 5-under 66 is enough to set the 36-hole scoring record at 131.
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0: man. Envy, what up? Are we live?
1: This is your time to get it off your chest.
0: I got an indoor pool, an outdoor pool.
1: We want to hear from you on The Breakfast Club.
0: We can get on the phone right now. He'll tell you what it is.
2: We live? Hello, who's this?
3: Yo, this is Brad calling from Newburgh. What's going on?
2: Brad, what's up, brother? Get it off your chest, brother.
3: Yo, I just want to tell Mimi she's beautiful, and I hope she has a day that matches her smile.
2: Oh, okay.
3: Shout out all of them.
2: Mimi's over here blushing. Mimi's blushing. You got Mimi blushing, brother.
3: That was my goal. I did what I came to do.
2: Okay.
3: I also want to shout out all the men for Men's Mental Health Month. Charlamagne, shout out to you for advocating for that.
4: Yes, sir.
3: And it's love, baby. Jess, shout out to you. Envy, shout out to you. I want to hold y'all. And
5: thank
3: you. Doing what y'all doing, you heard?
2: Thank you, brother.
5: What are you looking at?
4: What you mean?
2: Hello, who's this?
4: What's your problem? You want to be called beautiful so bad.
2: Wow.
5: Baby, I'm beautiful. I already know I'm beautiful.
2: There you go.
5: That is like Mimi. That's fine. I love that. My husband told me I was beautiful when he dropped me off the road this morning.
4: Told me I was beautiful.
5: No, I'm just saying. He's like, I want to be called beautiful so bad.
2: You are beautiful, Jess. You're beautiful, Jess.
5: I knew that when I was
2: Hello, who's this?
4: That was projection because I wanted to be called beautiful too.
6: Yo, what up? It's Lo, man. What up?
2: Lo, Charlamagne wants to be called beautiful.
4: Call me beautiful, man.
5: Yo.
6: Yo, I don't know about all that. I'm from Mount Vernon, but I ain't called no.
4: So is Diddy.
2: What's up, Lo?
6: Nah. The other day, man, you had a dope interview up there, Envy, with Nori and DJ EFN.
4: EFN.
6: I don't know if I'm mad at Nori's algorithm or what, but me and my crew, we did a video to that body in the trunk, and I don't know if Nori seen it, so I guess I'm just more mad at Nori's algorithm on Instagram why he ain't see our dope project of that video, you know what I mean? So I'm more mad at that, because y'all was talking about it, and he said that he saw the AI video, and I'm like, dang, man, we put in mad work. And
2: why don't you
6: AI
2: tag him? Did you tag him on the video? Tag him on the video. Did you tag him?
6: I tagged him, I DM'd him, I put it on MySpace, I did everything, my G.
2: I said MySpace.
6: How to get it to him.
5: MySpace back?
2: No, MySpace. Well, salute to Nori, bro.
6: Help me get that video to him, yo.
2: Tag me, I want to see it. That's one of my favorite Nori songs. Tag me on it.
4: Yeah, and say your name. Say your name.
6: I'm going to tag you right now.
2: All right, brother.
4: Say your name and the name of your crew so Nori can at least hear it.
2: Now he going now.
4: Because you hung up on him.
2: I did.
4: Why? God damn it.
2: He said he going to tag me, so when he tagged me, I'm on
5: MySpace. Ain't getting it.
2: I'm going to forward it over. Get it off your chest. 800-585-1051. If you need to vent, hit us up now. It's The Breakfast Club. Good morning.
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11: A couple of early morning accidents on the near southeast side, Raymond at Keystone, a crash, and 70 eastbound at County Road 600E, an accident blocks the left lane. And downtown, Indiana Avenue is closed in both directions between Blackford Street and West Street for Legacy Fest, that closure until Sunday morning at 9.
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0: What you mean, Hoes?
1: Jeff just put me on the song. Yeah.
0: What's that?
1: You know Hoes. Hoes are in.
2: These new. It's like the new shoes that the women are wearing. Look like you got two big ass toes.
1: Like camels.
2: You know, yeah. So like
1: camels. And
2: yeah,
1: mooses.
2: Like moose nothing.
3: You talking about with the like strip the, in the middle?
2: Yeah.
1: What
2: yeah.
1: Lauren wearing today?
3: Oh, yeah.
2: Yeah, but she.
3: Why you got on, like
2: yeah,
3: that?
2: The moose ballerina.
0: They're aluminum foil color, but she's wearing brown.
2: Chrome. Just say chrome.
0: Okay, never mind.

0: It's time for Donkey of the Day.
1: They're taking black jobs now.
2: And we have a racist at the top.
3: You know, they've said this about a lot of things. No other president can do some of these I'm doing.
4: Donkey of the Day right there.
5: And so we are in a state of emergency.
6: You need to tell them.
4: I am.
6: You have the voice.
1: And we're now laughed at. We're like a bunch of stupid people.
7: You are a donkey.
8: Yes, Donkey of the Day for Wednesday, June 17th, goes to Vice President J.D. Vance, okay? He was on The View yesterday promoting his new book, Communion, which is about his faith and political ambitions. Now, of course, he was going to get pressed on The View. Okay, Whoopi Goldberg and Sonny Hostin questioned him about the Trump administration dismantling black history and sidelining people of color. Let's listen.
9: President Donald Trump has ordered the removal.
8: That ain't that.
10: Wow.
8: I need the clips.
10: What's going on here?
8: I don't know. I'm just going to sit here and wait.
10: I think he's getting uncomfortable. Just start singing A, B, C, D.
8: Listen, this is why live radio is.
10: Yes.
8: Stop. Hold on. Wait. This is why live radio is great.
10: Okay.
8: This is why live radio is great. You got to see how, you know, the sourdough is made. I don't know why I picked sourdough.
11: Why
8: sourdough?
11: Okay. Gonna change now, it up. We just finished making up.
8: Eddie, tell me what's going on.
10: We ready? Thumbs up if we're ready.
8: We've only had about an hour to get this ready.
10: A, B, C, D, E, F, G.
8: I don't know how this show is.
10: H, I, J, K, L, M, N, O, P.
8: Okay, now.
12: What did black people do?
8: No, let me set it up. I got to set it back up, right?
10: I think you start from the beginning.
8: I'm not feeling this. J.D. Vance was on The View and Whoopi Goldberg and Sonny Hostin questioned him about the Trump administration dismantling black history. Let's listen.
12: What did black people do to this administration that has allowed it to really stigmatize folks of color?
13: I'm talking about black history getting erased from public space.

0: Hey, you like them young. 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They tell me Chubb's the only one that get your hand-me-downs. 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And Baka got a weird case, why is he around? Certified lover boys, certified pedophiles. 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
1: Here we go.
0: Trying to strike a chord and it's probably a minor.
1: Let's go. 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
0: we be like, rock, rock.

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1: Yeah.
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1: You're tapped in the Way Up with Angela Yee.
3: What a painful morning. It's Way Up with Angela Yee.
4: What's up?
3: I'm here with Akeem Woods.
5: Oh, no.
6: Hi.
3: Oh, my gosh.
6: Listen.
3: I have Akeem in here. You know, I think sometimes people say something's bad, but they've never seen it.
6: Yeah.
3: And so how do you say, oh, he's awful, he's terrible, but you've never heard it? So we're watching Tony Hinchcliffe's stand-up.
6: Girl, listen,
3: it was 3 minutes in and it felt like it was
6: I
3: a half
6: knew
3: an
6: it
3: hour.
6: Was going to be bad because I've read a bunch of comics talking about it. But girl, it is the worst special I've ever seen in my life.
3: I can't believe
6: it's not.
3: The bar
6: it's so
3: is
6: good.
3: Low.
6: He's 7 minutes in and he starts doing crowd work. That's when you know you can't.
3: All right. Well, it is a Wealth Wednesday. So today, and this is going to be a great conversation, Bruce Marks is joining us. 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
6: Ooh.
3: So it is an amazing program. 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
6: Ooh.
3: But let's shine a light. 800-292-5150 is the number. Call us up. Let us know who you want to spread some love to. Who do you want to shine a light on? It's Way Up.

0: So the Big Three, that's Ice Cube's basketball league, is going to become the first publicly traded professional sports league in U.S. history. Ooh. So congratulations. I remember when Ice Cube first started the Big Three, he actually came up to iHeart to talk about it. And I went to the first ever game that was at the Barclays for the Big Three.
1: Oh, that's awesome.
0: To see him doing something this big, this was founded by Ice Cube and Jeff Kwadonits. They announced this on June 12th. They have a merger agreement right now, and so they are planning to go public. It's going to be renamed Big Three Basketball Holdings, Inc. Management, and they plan to list on the New York Stock Exchange or the NASDAQ in the fourth quarter of 2026.
1: Okay, that's amazing.
0: Get to the money.
1: Mm-hmm.
0: All right, now, Jasmine, who do you want to shine a light on?
2: My 17-year-old boy. He has ADHD, and it's hard for him to, like, get accepted and... Here it is, he stepped out his boundaries and started working. Mm-hmm. And even though it might be difficult for him, I'm proud of him.
0: Aw. What's he been doing? What type of work?
2: He's working with lumber and staining wood, and he's learning. And I'm just happy that he's just not going to be this little boy, and he's learning how to be a man because of his dad.
0: Okay, all right. Well, I love it. Well, shout out to him and shout out to you. I know that's not easy for you either, so I'm glad to see that he's doing productive things and it feels good.
2: Yes, thank you.
0: Thank you, Jasmine. Well, that was Shine a Light, 800-292-5150. Just in case you couldn't get through, you can leave a message and shine a light like that. And when we come back, we have your Yee Tea.
1: Ooh, what's the tea?
0: All right, so Mystical, you know, he's been...
1: I heard about that last night.
0: Okay. Well, he's been sentenced, and we'll tell you what his sentence is, but he actually tried to withdraw his guilty plea in this sexual assault case. And, you know, it didn't work out for him. Let's just say that. All right. We got that when we come back. It's Way Up.
3: The rumors, the shade. Let's break it down.
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3: Angela spilling the Yee Tea next.
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1: Just like to talk like they Angela Yee, like they Angela Yee.
2: Man, she's spilling it all. This is Yee T. Way up.
0: All right, it's Way Up with Angela Yee. It's me and Akeem Woods.
3: What's
4: oh,
3: up?
4: Oh, no.
0: Oh, man. And let's start it off with Mystical. So he was sentenced to 20 years in prison yesterday. He pleaded guilty to a charge back in March, a sexual assault charge.
3: He should have watched himself.
0: That's a terrible joke. He was sentenced for third-degree rape, 5 years less than the maximum punishment, according to WBRZ in Baton Rouge, Louisiana. He agreed to a plea agreement, so that's why his sentence was kept at 20 years. So he was able to avoid a mandatory life sentence. Now, the victim was in court yesterday and asked for a maximum sentence to be levied. She said that Mystical choked her, pulled braids out of her hair, and forcibly sexually assaulted her. And he said to the court, if I did that to you, I deserve the max sentence. That was his comments.
3: If I did that to you, that's, girl, you did that.
0: To the courtroom. Now, mind you, he did try to withdraw his guilty plea in that case. He filed on Friday to make a request to rescind his plea agreement from March. He admitted guilt to a reduced charge of third-degree rape after prosecutors presented more serious charges, first degree and also false imprisonment. So his attorneys are saying the plea was entered without sufficient time to consider its consequences and that he was under significant emotional strain. But that's what we have so far.
3: 20 years.
0: Yes. All right, now let's completely switch gears now to Daphne Joy. She recently did an interview on Pillow Talk with Ryan. This is on OnlyFans. Okay. So in order to see the full interview, you would have to have a subscription to be able to see that. She also has her own OnlyFans page as well, Daphne Joy. And she says that sex tape that leaked with her on it was something she was not aware was being filmed. Here's what she said.
5: Aware that you were being filmed?
6: No, I wasn't. The details of it are kind of like
5: illegal.
6: Yeah.
5: Tell us what happened. How did it get leaked? Did they warn you?
6: No.
5: What happened?
6: Yeah, it was like a complete shock. And
5: you woke up and saw it and like,
6: yeah,
5: your heart sank.
6: Yeah, for sure. It was a terrible feeling for sure.
0: Now, she did go on to say that she was grabbing the bull by the horns and taking charge of the situation, and that's why she's not running from it.
3: Okay.
5: Okay. I don't know if I believe it, but I'd have to see the video, but I'm not going to see the video because, you know, I don't want to see that.
0: Well, I will say this. I don't know how she didn't know she was being filmed because you could see Diddy on there adjusting the camera.
3: Yeah.
0: You know, so I don't, you know, I have no idea. I mean, listen, we can only go by what she says. But when I saw the pieces that I saw, it looked like she was aware.
3: Yeah.
0: But
3: unless she was under the influence, then just say you were under the influence.
0: Right. So I don't know. All right. Floyd Mayweather is in some more trouble. He's facing felony theft and intent to defraud charges. He allegedly bought a $200,000 AP watch, Audemars Piguet watch, with a bogus check. So he's accused of stiffing this Vegas shop, Gold and Beyond, back in December of 2024. There was a court hearing on Monday. He was represented by his legal team, and he's facing prison time.
3: He's way too rich to be writing...
0: If he's found guilty of either charge.
3: He's way too rich to be writing bad checks.
0: Yeah, and according to an attorney representing the jeweler, they said they wanted to give him plenty of opportunities to make things right before taking it to court, but eventually he ghosted them. So that's why they are now taking this to court.
3: A girl, if you broke, just say that.
0: All right, well, that is your Yee T. When we come back, about last night, where we'll discuss what we did last night. I know you've been out and about.
3: Mm-hmm. I did Godfrey's podcast last night.
0: Oh, well, we'll talk about what you discussed. It's Way Up.

0: So, about last night. Here's how it went down.
1: Yo, it's Way Up with Angela Yee. It's me and Akeem Woods.
2: Oh, no.
1: Now, I know you were filming with Godfrey last night.
2: We did. We film every Tuesday. Okay. And Godfrey, we trust the podcast.
1: Yeah, never ask me.
2: Because you're never available.
1: I was home yesterday.
2: Okay. Well, I'll ask you next week.
1: Yeah. Come on. Yesterday, what was I doing? So, I went home yesterday and, Navy came over.
2: What do y'all do?
1: Well, I was trying to hook something up in my basement. But I was missing a cord, so I had to order it. And so that should be done soon. You know, I was reading yesterday about this thing when it comes to getting your home together and how to... It's like a new thing now where they call it like a slow... what is the name of it? It's like slow decorating. It's a new trend, right? And it's called slow decorating. So look, Good Housekeeping did an article.
2: Be making stuff up, girl.
1: I didn't make it up. So according to pros, slow decorating is taking over homes in 2026.
2: What is it?
1: So what that is making thoughtful decorating choices, but taking your time doing it. So you know how sometimes
2: I'm the lazy type of decorating person
1: that wants to get things done quickly. So in the era of fast everything, fast fashion, fast everything, they're saying that slow decorating is now taking over. A beautifully designed home doesn't happen all at once, and it doesn't need to. So instead of putting together your whole room in a day, they're saying basically thoughtfully curate your home over time instead of trying to furnish and complete every room at once.
2: Okay, I get that.
1: Because I've been taking my time doing a lot of things in this house. And a lot of stuff would be like temporary. So, you know, you're like, all right, I'm going to have these curtains here until my real ones come. Or until I have the money, I'm going to get these cheap curtains from Amazon.
2: So yesterday you were just decorating.
1: So yesterday I was just trying to put together some things in my basement. Because I'm definitely slow decorating my basement. Like,
2: oh, did you get the little treadmill stuff in yet?
1: Yeah, the treadmill's there.
2: Okay.
1: Still looking new. And you know, I had a flood down there too, so.
2: I know.
1: And
2: I haven't seen
1: all
2: it
1: of
2: since
1: that.
2: Then. I have to come over.
1: So I do want to tell everybody out there, and a lot of things we need to do is we need to slow down when it comes to everything. Just take your time. It's something I'm learning. All right. And speaking of slow down and take your time, tell us a secret.
2: Ooh, my favorite part of the day.
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1: He's outside. 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
13: The Fever set a franchise record for points in a regulation game, whipping Toronto 113-91 for their fourth straight win. Kelsey Mitchell, 27. Caitlin Clark, 21, with 14 assists. Notre Dame football adds a recruit, getting a commitment from 2027 pass rushing prospect Abraham Cisse. 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I'm Matt McCoy.
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1: Hey. Yeah, she back at it. 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Way Up with Angela Yee is on.

0: With Angela Yee, Akeem Woods, tell me a secret.
1: Ooh, no, but I can't wait to listen to y'all.
0: No, I know you're going to have some coming up soon. Every day.
1: I do. I have a life. I have a fun life.
0: Okay, well, 800-292-5150. Maybe you have a fun secret that you want to tell us. We're here for it. It's Way Up.

0: 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Tell us a secret.
1: All right, it's Way Up with Angela Yee. It's me and Akeem Woods.
2: I know
1: you got some secrets. Mm-hmm. But it ain't about you right now.
3: Nope, it's about them.
1: 800-292-5150. Anonymous caller, tell us your secret.
4: I used to dance a while ago, and I thought about maybe going back, but I think maybe I'm just too old for it.
1: How old are you?
2: Yeah, how old are you? Girl, this is 38. Anonymous.
1: 38? Okay, that's not crazy.
2: How old were you when you were...
1: dancer.
2: When you were dancing before?
4: 15, 28, 34.
1: What makes you want to go back?
4: Money.
1: So you made some good money.
4: Oh, yeah.
2: Why don't you go back part-time?
1: She doesn't want to.
2: No, she said that she wants to go back. So instead of going back like as a full-time thing, just like every other weekend, you pick up a little shift, make a little money, and...
1: Would they let you just come in like that?
2: Girl, I don't know. I'm not a stripper.
4: No.
1: Yeah, I think you have to make more of a commitment. You can't just pop in when you feel like
2: it. Oh, you can't be a guest stripper?
1: I think that's for like celebrities.
4: And also, I feel like I was going to be recognized. That was my biggest fear.
1: Okay. I could see that. Unless you leave town. I'm not trying to encourage you to do it if you've already decided not to, but...
2: I'm encouraging you, girl. First of all, you're not too old. If the body's still banging, the body's still banging. You sound like you're pretty. Exactly, girl.
1: Why are you trying to talk her into it?
2: Because I want her to live her truth. Let her get her money.
1: Did you enjoy it?
4: I did to a certain extent in the beginning, but then it just started to wear on me. Mentally.
2: It's mentally draining. I get it, girl. Listen.
1: Way to her mentally, Akeem. She doesn't
2: I'm being
1: do it
2: toxic.
1: No.
2: Go back to the streets.
1: No, I'm joking.
4: You're making like 6-7 grand a week. You're just like, what the f***?
1: Oh, you're about to have Akeem stripping. You
2: six, gotta 7 grand a week, girl. Go outside and get this bag. I'm being toxic. But for real, though, if you don't want to do it, don't do it.
1: Invest in the stock market. All right. Well, thank you for calling.
4: Thank you.
2: Bye.
1: What's up, anonymous caller? What's good?
2: What's the secret?
5: So I had a date last night to go see scary movies. Shorty stood me up. But then I ended up linking with her friend. New York Mad Wild, right?
1: How did you end up looking with her friend?
5: I'm not even going to front. I was in Times Square, and I saw her, and I was like, yo, what's up? And then, yeah, play it, man.
1: You saw one of her friends in Times Square, and then you just said, let's go to the movies?
5: No, we actually went to a bar.
1: Oh, you went to a bar,
5: We went to Oyster Bar.
1: So then what happened after that?
5: You know what? Now I'm scared about that, because Shorty, I see her, she's posting stuff on IG, saying men not loyal, so I'm like... They run their mouth too much, man.
1: Well, listen, you did something. Maybe you should tell her friend, like, oh, I ran into your homegirl. We went and had a drink.
5: No, we actually kissed.
1: Okay.
2: But also, the girl that you went on a date with, y'all on, like, dating. Y'all just was going on a date. Like, y'all on together.
5: No, we weren't together at all. I'm like,
2: oh, well then, how's she going to be mad?
5: I don't know why she's tripping.
2: Yeah.
1: She already knows. She's already tripping.
5: Yeah, and she missed her chance. But, hey, we going to be out there at the parade while in the mall for sure.
1: So who you going to the parade with?
5: Hey, you know what? This is why I go Olo, because I got all them options out there. I will be at Beverly Park, man, tomorrow.
1: Okay, well, you're just having fun and living your best life, so.
2: Well, congrats on being outside. Hey, the season.
5: Hey, I'm going to give a shout-out to my auntie, Rochelle. I love you. She's in Florida, but she just lost her son. Dr. Umar posted about it. I love you, man. Stay strong.
1: All right. Well, shout-out to her. I'm sad to hear that for her.
5: Yes, thank you, D. Hey, coffee up lip people. If I'm ever there, it's on me. I'm so serious.
1: All right. Well, thank you for calling.
5: Way up.
1: That doesn't sound bad. He sounds like fun.
2: He does sound like fun. He sounds like a cool dude.
1: And if he ever comes up to me at Coffee Up List, people, it's on him. I know I own the shop and all, but still going to do it. All right. When we come back, we have your Yeetie. And the Obamas have been in the news a lot lately. Mm. We'll tell you what's happened with Michelle Obama and also the Obama Presidential Center opening ceremony that is happening tomorrow. It's Way Up.

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3: All right, it's way up at Angela Yee's. Me and Akeem Woods.
4: Oh, no.
3: All right, and Naeem Lynn, comedian Naeem Lynn, and he's the one that was, he's one of the Plastic Cup boys, but he was also one of Kevin Hart's friends that roasted him.
5: On the roast, yes.
3: On the roast, and during an appearance on the At TFU podcast, he talked about the show Real Husbands of Hollywood, that BET comedy series, and how that was originally his idea.
6: Ooh.
3: Here's what he had to say.
6: The Real Husbands of Hollywood is my brainchild. Chris Spencer is the one that revamped it into something else because it was my brainchild, and because we are this crew, I'm thinking like, oh, I'm gonna put all of us in it as the other guys.
4: Did they offer you a role in the writer's room?
6: No. At that time, I wasn't interested in being a writer anyway, but I did want to be on the show. He does for you stand-up-wise, but film, nah.
4: How do you feel about that?
6: At this point, I don't give a At that time, I was disappointed.
3: Okay, I mean, look, I think as long as you know what somebody is and isn't going to do, then you don't have certain expectations.
5: That's fair.
3: But what's funny is that I saw his friends in the comments, because when they posted this on the TFU podcast, Naeem said, oh, it's getting juicy. I was spilling the beans like I was on Drink Champs. And then I saw some of his and Kevin Hart's mutual friends commenting on this. But he definitely was in the comments back and forth with people, you know, talking about it.
5: I mean, I think if it was his idea, they should have put him on the show.
3: Yeah.
5: Yeah, that's insane. Yeah, like, that's not even that's dumb.
3: But I think, you know, what he said is that Kevin is supportive of him when it comes to comedy, but not necessarily with movies and TV.
5: I can see that.
3: But I also feel like I appreciate anybody helping me in any way. And I think that's what he was saying. He doesn't, you know, sometimes I think people have expectations that someone is going to do this for you because they're in a position for X, Y, and Z.
5: And they don't necessarily
3: and
5: do that.
3: It doesn't always happen.
5: But at least he's helping.
3: But he is helping.
5: At least he's helping in some way.
3: Yeah, he is. So, you know, at a certain time, it's kind of like, okay, go out there and get it on your own.
5: And it's a business you got to do. Yeah, you got to do your own, so.
3: All right, now let's talk about the Obamas. They've been in the news a lot lately. Positive things, and sometimes people still attacking them, which to me shows that people still feel threatened by them. So, you know, they had this UFC Freedom 250 fight at the White House, on the White House lawn.
5: Mm-hmm.
3: Well, this guy we don't know, Josh Hokit, had some things to say. He's a UFC heavyweight contender.
5: Mm-hmm.
3: And
5: mediocre
3: while he was
5: wrestler.
3: There, yeah, pretty bad. And here's what he had to say about Michelle Obama.
7: And lastly, Michelle Obama is a man. Am I right, America?
5: Imagine using your 10 seconds of fame.
3: So somebody who doesn't even know who you are.
5: To someone who has, like, that's insane.
3: Now, UFC CEO Dana White did comment after this, and that's the only reason we're talking about this story. He said, I understand that the Obamas are public figures, but I'm completely against saying nasty and false things about people's families. Everyone knows my position on free speech, but I hate that kind of nonsense. He's not going to get punished for it, though. All right.
5: I hope he gets sued.
3: Now, the Obama Presidential Center opening in Chicago is happening tomorrow.
5: Mm-hmm.
3: So it's a big deal. And some of the concert lineup headliners are being talked about right now. It's an invite-only dedication ceremony tomorrow. Bruce Springsteen, Stevie Wonder, Bono and the Edge, Eddie Vedder, Jennifer Hudson, Christina Aguilera, Common, John Legend, Mark Anthony, The Roots, and Tim's.
5: Girl.
3: Listen, they couldn't even get people to perform at the White House for the 250th anniversary for Trump. But Obama's opening this presidential center, and he's got all these people lined up.
5: Well, that's why they're mad.
3: Yes, and in other news, Barack Obama and Michelle Obama are joining forces with Disney to produce an original animated fantasy series. It's their first major partnership for Higher Ground since their 8-year first look deal with Netflix ended in April. So now they have this other situation with Disney's kids and family arm.
5: Chicago's gonna be lit. I'll be there June 19th. I'll be doing my show.
3: Dave Chappelle will be there too.
5: Don't promote him on my show.
3: Listen, you only got 5 tickets left. They better get it now.
5: Yeah, you're right.
3: All right, well, that is your YT. When we come back, Under the Radar and breaking news when we come back.
5: Ooh.
3: Luigi Mangione is back in the news, and we're going to see what happens as he is going to court for his state murder trial. It's way up.
5: Mm.

0: in the news that relates to you. These stories are flying under the radar.
1: All right, it's Way Up with Angela Yee. It's me and Akeem Woods.
2: Oh, no.
1: And there's some breaking news.
3: Breaking news.
1: All right, Luigi Mangione is going to be asserting a psychiatric defense at his state murder trial, and that was for killing United Healthcare CEO Brian Thompson. A judge just announced this today.
4: Oh, now, this is breaking.
1: The judge said that Mangione's lawyers have informed him they will attempt to show he was suffering from extreme emotional disturbance at the time of the occurrence. So he would effectively be admitting that, yes, he did kill Brian Thompson, but there were mitigating circumstances. So if they find that he was emotionally disturbed, then it could convict him of manslaughter instead of murder. So he'll get a lot less time in prison.
4: Ooh, the privilege these people have.
1: So it's not the same as a not guilty by reason of insanity defense. That would mean you would go to a psychiatric facility instead of prison. It's different from that.
4: Interesting.
1: So this will be very interesting to see how all of this plays out. Now, the judge was supposed to rule on this matter yesterday. They delayed it a day because prosecutors failed to inform Mangione's jail that he was needed in court. So he was there. He sat between his lawyers while he was there, and he has already pleaded not guilty to state and federal charges. He could spend his life in prison if he's convicted. And it also involves stalking charges, and that's going to all start on October 13th.
4: Oh, this is getting dragged out long.
1: I mean, this is how it goes down. This is, they got to prepare their defense. Yeah. The prosecutors have to prepare what they're going to say as well. And
4: just to start,
1: this is
4: a
1: whole nother chapter to this. All right. Well, that is your Under the Radar. We do have the Way Up Mix at the top of the hour. Plus, I have a really exciting Wealth Wednesday for you today. Bruce Marks, the founder and CEO of NACA, the Neighborhood Assistance Corporation of America, is going to be joining us. It's one of the nation's largest nonprofit housing advocacy and home ownership organizations. So yes, you could potentially own a home with no down payment, no closing costs, no PMI, no credit score consideration, and also below market interest rates. How is that possible? You'll find out today. It's Way Up.
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9: Wednesday has the potential for some severe weather. The morning will start out partly cloudy and cool in the lower 60s. As afternoon approaches, clouds will start to build, with storms expected to open up around 3. With those storms, Indianapolis can expect wind gusts, large hail, and the potential for tornadoes. Severe storm conditions will remain in effect until around 10 p.m. when the rain should start to weaken.
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1: What's up? 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Akeem Woods is guest hosting with me today on a Wealth Wednesday.
6: Mm-hmm.
1: We do have a way up mix at the top of the hour. And Akeem, I was excited for this when I was telling you, everybody in here, you can all own a home. It
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6: promise?
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23: Back, back, back, and I'm back.

What's up? It's Way Up with Angela Yee. I'm here with Akeem Woods today. We got your Yee Tea coming up in just a few minutes. Addiction, that's a real thing. Imagine watching porn from morning until late at night, all day long. We'll tell you who had that issue. It's Way Up.

0: show. She about to blow the lid up off this pot.
1: Let's get it.
0: Oh, yeah. Angela spilling that Yee tea.
1: Come and get the tea.
2: All right, it's Way Up with Angela Yee. I'm here with Akeem Woods.
3: Oh, no.
2: And let's get into some things. So, J.R. Smith was recently on The Pivot, and he talked about playing even though he was depressed, playing in the NBA. And sometimes people think you have all this money. What reason do you have to be depressed? Mm-hmm. Well, here's what he said.
4: I went through with my mental health consistently and long enough to where it's like, I feel like I played 16 years. I probably played 70% of my career depressed. Like, that's crazy to think about. I literally think about this all the time, bro. My potential was so high in that aspect of it. I still live with regret. I'm addicted to smoking because of a lot of the depression and pain that I feel, and I don't know how to get out and express it.
2: Well, yeah. Well,
5: this month is Men's Mental Health Month.
2: And another thing that he discussed was also how health insurance is so important for these athletes, because every day you're risking your life on the field with every play. Mm-hmm. So everybody should have full coverage.
5: I agree.
2: When it comes to health insurance. Now, another thing that he discussed was real estate and learning real estate, because you want to pass it down to the next generation.
4: I didn't know I would want to go to real estate school. 10 years ago, you could ask me that. I was like, what am I doing that for? Now I'm doing it just because I want to do it. And I feel like I should know something about properties, property taxes, right, what's going on in the market, like all of that. Because I could give those jewels to my son, right, and put him in a better situation. Right. I didn't learn that until I'm 40.
2: Listen, I took my real estate classes just like because I want to learn more and make sure that nobody's getting over on me. I need to know the laws. And then I ended up getting my license.
5: Oh, okay.
2: So I understand like furthering your education and also the importance of when somebody's trying to, if you're investing in real estate, talk to you about purchasing a property or selling a property. At least you know what you're doing.
5: Yep.
2: All right. Now, this was trending, and this was interesting because this came up from 4 years ago from Diary of a CEO. And for some reason, everyone's talking about this right now, but Terry Crews back then discussed how terrible his porn addiction was. It affected his marriage. It affected his work and everything. Here's what he said.
6: I could watch porn from 10 o'clock after my workout, 10 a.m. to 11 p.m. at night, and I couldn't stop. When day turns into night and you're still watching, I knew I had a problem.
2: Girl. Yes, he did.
5: At this point, you done saw all the videos.
2: Yeah, like he was definitely looking for plot and everything.
5: That's, like, I don't know what he was looking for. That's a shift. That's an overtime shift.
2: Yeah, I don't know what was going on. At that point, it's just air.
5: That's crazy.
2: All right, anyway, Vince Staples has lined up his North American tour behind his new album, Crybaby. He'll be also with a live band for the run of shows that's going to start October 19th in Atlanta and commence on November 15th. In San Francisco. So shout out to Vince Staples for that. Also, Rick Ross is joking about going to Costco. You know, they saw him in the airport flying commercial.
5: Ooh.
2: And he has his private jet, but I guess he was flying commercial, and for some reason, it turned into a whole viral moment. Well, now he wants people to know that he is going to Costco.
7: I'm finna sneak into Costco. Hopefully no one sees me. Rich go to Costco and shop wholesale. First and foremost, hopefully nobody see me. I'm in a filthy SUV that I gotta wash myself. Boss should be in AutoZone, so now I gotta sneak in the AutoZone, get the slip and soap, then wash the dirty SUV.
2: I guess he's trying to troll back for people.
5: He's definitely trolling back. That's funny.
2: Yeah. I mean, nothing wrong with flying commercial. I flew private once in my life.
5: As long as he wasn't on, like, Frontier or nothing.
2: All right. Well, that is your Yee Tea. 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
5: I'm going to give toxic advice. 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
2: To co-sign that. 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It's Way Up.

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1: Well, just a handful of delays right now. 65 northbound backs up Edgewood to East Thompson, and 65 northbound slows Raymond to the south split. Northbound Collector, south split to Washington, a little bit tight. And the southbound Collector, Michigan Street to Fletcher Avenue, is slow. Downtown, the south half of Monument Circle closed until 2 for the original Farmers Market.
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2: Wednesday has the potential for some severe weather. The morning will start out partly cloudy and cool in the lower 60s. As afternoon approaches, clouds will start to build with storms expected to open up around 3. With those storms, Indianapolis can expect wind gusts, large hail, and the potential for tornadoes. Severe storm conditions will remain in effect until around 10 p.m. when the rain should start to weaken.
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1: What's shaking, fellow sports fans? It's Andy West. Let's take a look back on this day in sports history, June 17th. We'll start off today in 1960. Ted Williams hits career home run number 500 as the Boston Red Sox beat the Cleveland Indians 3-1 at Municipal Stadium. Jumping way ahead today in 2008, the first finals in two decades between the Lakers and Celtics goes to the Celtics for their 17th title. It was their first championship since names like Bird, McHale, and Parrish led the team. The 2008 version of the Celtics were also led by a trio of great players, Paul Pierce, Ray Allen, and Kevin Garnett. And today in 2011, Rory McIlroy becomes the first player in the 111-year history of the U.S. Open to reach 13 under, and despite a double bogey into the water on the final hole, his 5-under 66 is enough to set the 36-hole scoring record at 131.
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3: Hey!
4: Yeah, she back at it. Bring it, bring in the Mac. Way Up with Angela Yee is on.

0: in words.
1: What's up, booze?
0: He tells it how it is, mm-hmm. or how he thinks it is. But it's time for Ask Ye, 800-292-5150. Call us up, ask us any question. We got you. That's 800-292-5150. If you need some help, we definitely are here for it. It's way up.

0: 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Whether it's relationship or career advice, Angela's dropping facts.
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3: What's up is Way Up at Angela Yee. I'm here with my friend Akeem Woods.
4: No.
3: What's up? We don't agree on Ask Yee a lot.
4: We do not.
3: Because I give real advice, you give toxic advice. But we have somebody who wants to stay anonymous today. She got laid off from her job and she doesn't know what to do next. And she hasn't told her family.
5: I was laid off for the first time.
3: Okay.
5: And so I'm kind of feeling a little lost.
4: What field are you in?
5: Human resources.
3: So what do you want to do? And I'm going to tell you what happened to me when I got laid off. It was a great time for me to reflect on, am I doing what I really want to do in my life? This is a good opportunity for me to see, do I want to make a shift? And that's how I ended up getting into radio. So do you want to stay in that field or are you trying to see what else do I want to do?
5: Medical school is my goal, but unfortunately I got into a car accident and I had citations, this, that, and the third. Basically, I'm blacklisted from working as an AMT for... I think it's about 24 months.
4: How old are you if you don't mind me asking? How old are you if you don't mind me asking?
5: I'm 27, turning 28 this year.
3: Is there something that you can do that would help you for when you actually are able to get back into your field?
5: Right, yeah. So maybe looking more into medical office, because I used to work at WellStar, you know, admin work.
3: Sometimes getting laid off is a blessing because you might be stuck somewhere and just stay there because it's easy. You're getting your check every week. Mm-hmm. And sometimes that's what forces you to get pushed out of something that you don't even want to do, but you're just doing it because it's convenient.
4: Does your family and stuff like know you got laid off? Like, do you have like money coming in? Like,
5: so none of my family knows.
3: You know, first of all, at some point you'll tell them, but I think it's okay with you to live with this yourself.
4: How recent until
3: you,
4: was
3: yeah,
4: it?
3: Yeah, until you feel comfortable.
4: How recent was it?
5: Very first week of May.
3: I think it's a good opportunity for you to take a risk and go out there and find something that is going to actually enhance, you know, for this next year as you're cooling down.
4: Do you have, like, monies and stuff saved up?
5: I do, which okay. is a blessing.
4: Do you want my my toxic advice?
5: Sure, I would love that.
4: Okay, listen, girl. Go to Vegas and go gamble, girl. Because when something bad happens to you, that'd be something good's coming around the corner.
3: Oh, my gosh.
4: So the bad thing
5: okay,
4: was you get...
5: Okay.
4: Exactly. So the bad thing was you get fired. But the good thing is you go
3: I'm
4: to Vegas
3: gonna
4: and make all
3: that.
4: This money, girl.
3: But can you get unemployment?
5: I applied a few weeks ago. Mm-hmm. And I'm kind of just going through the motions. I haven't got a response back if I'm eligible or not.
3: Okay. Because you're 27 and literally I was 27 when I got laid off. Yeah.
4: Oh, that's awesome.
3: So I want to say that up until that point, though, I did feel like I was in a hamster wheel of just working, working, working to survive. And taking a little time to get that unemployment and then figure out what I wanted to do, that really helped me a lot.
4: Take Angela's advice for real, though. That's great advice. But also, girl, spend a little money on the slots.
3: And let me know what happens when you tell your family.
4: And I hope you find a better, newer, cooler job.
5: Thank you. I really appreciate the time you guys took. I'll definitely update you.
3: All right. 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

0: I'll freak you free like no one has ever made you feel, yeah. Yeah.
1: Wealthy. And I don't mind sharing my wealth, dog.
2: Getting you straight financially, mentally, and physically. This is Wealth Wednesday on Way Up with Angela Yee.
3: What's up? It's Way Up with Angela Yee. And y'all are going to want to listen up to this one because we're all about finding solutions when there's issues. And today we have the founder and CEO of NACA, that is the Neighborhood Assistance Corporation of America. Bruce Marks is here with me. Welcome to the show.
4: It's great to be on, Angela. Thank you for having me.
3: And I'm so excited to have you here because I feel like there's been so many conversations about the housing crisis that we have, affordable housing shortage, interest rates being too high, not enough inventory on the market. 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
4: NACA has the solution to the affordable housing crisis.
3: Okay.
4: Now, that sounds pretty outrageous statement.
3: I love that headline.
4: So let's start. 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
3: Mm-hmm.
4: NACA solution, no down payment and no closing costs.
3: Ooh.
4: Second, unaffordable terms. NACA solution is the lowest fixed rate. Today's rate is 5.625 for a 30-year and 5.125 for a 15 or 20-year fixed term, and you can permanently reduce the interest rate. You can buy it down.
3: Wow, okay.
4: Third is restrictive underwriting. The NACA solution is never look at someone's credit score because those three numbers do not define somebody. Look at someone's payment history that they control. So, for example, if someone has late medical bills, that's not a reflection of whether they're ready for home ownership. It just says that we have a dysfunctional, unaffordable healthcare system.
3: Okay.
4: Number four, racism biases.
3: Yes.
4: You know, NACA Solution is we're an advocacy organization. We were the ones that took on the big lenders during the mortgage crisis and before, and we helped over 500,000 homeowners save their homes. But when you talk about the solution, so we have that one mortgage product that overcomes those four major roadblocks to affordable home ownership. We have over $20 billion committed to that one mortgage product. And think about it, because when people say no down payment,
3: right, no
4: and,
3: one,
4: you know, and no closing costs, they said, well, is that a stretch? But think about what built the middle class after World War II. It was the no down payment mortgage. Now, it's only for white people because someone of color could not access those mortgages or buy those properties. But it was what built the middle class.
3: Right now, I'm talking to Bruce Marks. He's the founder and CEO of NACA, which is the Neighborhood Assistance Corporation of America. And yes, you can become a homeowner. Now, tell me how that's possible. We know banks make a lot of their money insuring these loans if you don't put down a large enough down payment. So how do they, I want to know how they agree. Is it just an agreement they have with NACA? How does that work?
4: It's only available through NACA.
3: Okay.
4: So we've got that $20 billion, $15 billion from Bank of America, only through NACA.
3: Mm-hmm.
4: But NACA is a nonprofit. We're the largest housing counseling agency in the country, HUD certified. So there are 1,500 counseling agencies in America. We're one. We do over 30% of the counseling in this country. We've done over 75,000 mortgages. We have a foreclosure rate of 0.00012.
3: Sheesh.
4: About 1/100 of 1%.
3: That's amazing.
4: It's the best mortgage in America.
3: All right, it's a Wealth Wednesday. Bruce Marks is here, the founder and CEO of NACA, the Neighborhood Assistance Corporation of America. We have more great information when we come back about how you can own a home, no down payment, no closing costs, no PMI, no credit score consideration, and below market interest rates. It's way up. See my

0: And another one.
1: Had a dream of living wealthy.
2: And I don't mind sharing my wealth, dog.
3: Getting you straight financially, mentally, and physically. This is Wealth Wednesday on Way Up with Angela Yee.
4: What's up? It's Way Up with Angela Yee and happy Wealth Wednesday. So excited to have Bruce Marks here today, the founder and CEO of NACA, the Neighborhood Assistance Corporation of America, one of the nation's largest nonprofit housing advocacy and home ownership organizations. I was so fascinated by this because I hadn't heard of it. And then I did my research and I was looking at some Reddit users who've actually gone through the program. So the pros, they said, no down payment, no PMI, no closing costs or fees.
5: Right.
4: There's home ownership and personal finance education through mandatory workshops.
5: Absolutely.
4: And then the NACA team helps with the process. Now, what they said were the cons was it's a longer and more intensive process.
5: Right.
4: Stricter affordability limits. So you don't buy more than you can afford, which I think is a pro.
5: Right.
4: And property location limits. When it comes to somebody being part of NACA, let's walk me through the process. Like, how do you even qualify?
5: So one of the criticisms of NACA is it took too long for people to get through the process. One part is you have to determine whether you're ready for home ownership. What's the common sense way of doing that? The common sense way is to look at, you know, someone's payment history, mm-hmm. not their credit score, to determine whether they're ready and they need stable income. Regardless of where the income's coming from, that is going to continue. That's number one, that you're ready for home ownership. Number two, how much can you afford? Common sense. How much are you paying in rent? And if you want a mortgage payment greater than what you're paying in rent, then you got to save that for a period of time to demonstrate to yourself
4: right.
5: that you can afford it. And the third part is purchase funds. You need some money at the end to close. Not for a down payment,
4: mm-hmm.
5: not for a closing cost, but you needed to pay in advance your taxes, to pay in advance your insurance, and you need a few bucks left
4: for
5: over.
4: For all those things that are going to go a little wrong
5: right.
4: that you didn't anticipate.
5: That's right. So you need that reserves. So that's how we do it. So yes, you have to go through the workshop. Yes, you have to go through the one-on-one counseling. And yes, we're going to see you through the whole process. We have 3.7 million members. So we're a big organization. We have 49 offices nationwide and we're all 50 states. But what's the catch? The catch is that we require people to participate in whatever way that they feel comfortable. And then we require everybody to be a registered voter because your voice has to be heard. And we know these elected officials, what do they pay attention to? People who are registered voters.
4: Right now, I'm talking to Bruce Marks. He's the founder and CEO of NACA, which is the Neighborhood Assistance Corporation of America. And yes, you can become a homeowner. When you also want to apply, what are the limits on what I can make? Because this is a program that anybody could be eligible for. Is that correct?
5: Yes. And not only that, so one of the things that you said is that do we limit where you can buy? Absolutely not. You can buy anywhere.
4: Okay.
5: And you can have any income. If you are a low to moderate income person making less than 100% of the median income, you can buy anywhere. But if you're a higher income person, meaning that you make more than 100% of the median income for that area, you have to buy in an area where the property is 100% or less of the census tract.
4: Okay.
5: So it's for low and moderate income people in low and moderate income areas. So you can be a higher income person as long as you buy in a low to moderate income area.
4: No, understood. I'm just trying to make sure everybody knows how this program works. And so how can people find it? If they want, they're like, okay, I'm listening to this. This sounds great. I've been thinking about buying a home. I didn't think it was possible. I want to try and go ahead and see how I can become a member of NACA and what I need to do. Where do they need to go?
5: So they need to go to our website, NACA.com, NACA.com, and go to the workshop. And that's your first step.
4: Well, thank you so much, Bruce Marks, founder and CEO of NACA. You can definitely watch that full interview, and you should, on my YouTube channel, Way Up With Yee. And this is your show on a Wealth Wednesday. So when we come back, you have the last word.
6: Pop that thing, let it clap, let it clap. Ride this while you sit on my
7: Let's go.
6: Spread them cheese, let me see that. Shake that like you out of control. Mm-hmm. That thing till your throat gets sore. Bend it on down, put your face on the floor. That till your legs can't stand. High freak with the word in the hand.

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0: Woo, it's Way Up with Angela Yee. What's up, Akeem?
3: Not much.
4: Oh, no.
0: I liked your little shimmy.
3: Thank you.
0: You hear this song that's playing in this outro?
3: Mm-hmm.
0: This is my boy, Jack Nasty from Turks and Caicos.
3: Ooh, okay,
0: I feel like I just got to acknowledge him. For okay. That, I like this song. It's so soothing.
3: It is soothing.
0: But anyway, thank y'all for joining us today. I had a great time on a Wealth Wednesday. I really enjoyed our guest, Bruce Marks. He's the founder and CEO of NACA.
3: Mm-hmm.
0: And I highly recommend that you go and listen to that conversation. NACA is the nation's largest nonprofit housing advocacy and home ownership organization. So it can actually help you with affordability when it comes to buying a home.
3: Ooh, okay, house
0: but
3: fire.
0: You gotta get some financial education in
3: get
0: order to qualify.
3: Education.
0: But I love that.
3: Yes. And make sure you see me June 19th in Chicago.
0: Juneteenth, baby.
3: Juneteenth, baby. Five
0: Shout
3: tickets left.
0: Shout out to Chicago. What's up, GCI?
3: Kingwood.com.
0: A lot going on in Chicago for Juneteenth weekend, too.
3: Mm-hmm.
0: Barack Obama, Michelle Obama going to be out there.
3: They invited to the show.
0: Obama Presidential Center is open. Tomorrow, there's the first ceremony, and then it's open to the public after that. So Juneteenth is going to be
3: lit.
0: Live and popping. I got an event here in Brooklyn on Juneteenth. But tomorrow, the Knicks have their parade.
3: Mm-hmm.
0: And so we'll be checking in and letting you know what's happening, because it's all happening during Way Up with Angela Yee, of course. And, of course, this is your show, so you have the last word.
5: Hey, Angela. The little tea I wanted to share is that I've been having a little secret ongoing relationship with the father of my child, fiance. And it's been going on for about 2 years.
6: 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And she, you know, and I just love her. 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
26: 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But the Las Vegas Aces can still secure the Western Conference spot with a win over the Phoenix Mercury tonight. 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
1: Looking for something to watch? 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Next week on Netflix, Monday, the third season launch of Rhythm and Flow Italy. Next Tuesday on Netflix, the stand-up special Ryan Hamilton, This Just Hit Me. Next Wednesday, the debut of the Netflix docuseries The American Experiment, as well as the Netflix original film In the Hand of Dante, starring Oscar Isaac and Gal Gadot. Next Thursday on Netflix, the second season of the live-action Avatar The Last Airbender series. Next Friday, the premiere of the Netflix documentary Chris and Martina, The Final Set, the comedy movie Little Brother starring John Cena and Eric Andre, and Pokemon Horizon Season 3. Next Wednesday on Disney Plus, the streaming debut of Avatar Fire and Ash. Next Wednesday over on Paramount Plus, the start of the drama series Wild Cherry. Next Thursday at 9 p.m. Eastern on Hulu, the fifth and final season of the award-winning drama The Bear. Next Friday on Disney Plus and Hulu, the premiere of the music documentary Paul Simon, The Quiet Celebration Concert. Next Friday on Peacock, the debut of the psychological thriller Strung. Over on Amazon Prime Video, the launch of the reality competition series Would You Rather Decide to Survive. And next Friday on HBO and HBO Max at 9 p.m. Eastern, the start of the new Larry David Show, Life, Larry, and the Pursuit of Unhappiness.
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Let's go. It's Real 98.3 on the way. Got some T.I. and Rihanna, and we getting you paid. I'll tell you more in 7 minutes, friend. Make sure you tap in. It's Brent Fias.

Tim is what you need. Miss E-Class here holding you down. Road 98.3 on the way. Got some Mariah the Scientist, and I'm going to have to go to Chicago real quick. Let's chat in 7 minutes.

0: Burning Blue, Miss E Class here doing what I do. Rock 98.3, the Naps number one for hip hop and R&B on the way. Got some TI, but baby, I need to get some tickets to the Obama Presidential Center in Chicago because it looks absolutely amazing. It's nearly 20 acres, okay? 20-acre campus. It's such a beautiful thing. It's an immersive experience with interactive timelines, exhibits, all the things. And I've been seeing a lot of it on my social media pages. And baby, it just makes me sad to see that we had a president with such class and coof about himself to what we're dealing with now. But I ain't here to, you know, step on anybody's toes. But it is what it is, for sure. But you want to go, though? Hit me up and let me know. 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

for free. I love me some free. Okay. Miss E Class holding you down, putting that class in your day. Roll 98.3 on the way. Got some Chris Brown and Bryson Tiller along with Fetty Wap and Drake. Stick around. It's Dave and Tim's.

0: It depends. My C-Class here getting it in. Run 98.3 on the way. Got some Rick Ross, but how about that weather we're supposed to get today? Let's chat in 7 minutes, okay? It's Ready, Wap, and Dre.
1: I got

Residuals, Miss E-Class, holding you down. Roll out the A3 on the way. Got some Snoop and Pharrell, and we're going to talk about these Grammys updates in 7 minutes, okay? It's Johnny Venus.

Is it a crime? It's E-Class here having a time. Roll 98.3 on the way. Got some Leon Thomas, and I'm interested in seeing how Toy Story 5 is going to be. And after seeing the Shrek trailer, I don't know. I'll tell you more in 7 minutes. Stay close.

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1: Yo, it's the Bootleg Kev Show, man. The Daily Hate is going down in a few minutes. If you got something you want to hate on, leave us a voicemail, 877-817-2888. That is the number, all right? Yo, James, anything you're hating on
2: today? I'm hating on candy. 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
1: Wait, you still eating candy at...
2: I eat Kit Kats every now and then.
1: Kit Kats?
2: Yeah, you don't eat Kit Kats.
1: If I'm going to eat a candy right now in life, I'm going Reese's Pieces or Reese's Peanut Butter Cup.
2: Nah, they changed the recipe. It ain't the same.
1: 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Coming up next, that Daily Hate. Keep it locked.

0: 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We got that No Cap News Report coming up. James, what you got?
1: A lot of Legos have been stolen, but a certain man might be going to jail for a very long time all over some toys.
0: Legos?
1: Yeah, hey, man.
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2: What it do, boo?
1: Last hour, a guy reached out to us for the Daily Hate, man. He said he wanted to talk about the double standard when it comes to bisexuality between men and women. Talk to us, bro. What's going on?
3: Every woman I've talked to claims they're bisexual. But now they feel like, oh, now I deserve to get some victimhood status or something. Like, oh, I've been oppressed because I'm bisexual. BS. Like, yeah, you like to kiss girls sometimes.
4: Who hurts you?
3: Okay, so maybe I may have experimented a little in my past. I own it. And I've had women tell me, oh, I'm bisexual. And I've turned around, oh, you know, I've actually, been with a couple men. And boom, an instant turn off. They never talk to me again. They don't want to touch me with the tech.
1: Yo, there's a bisexual double standard. I do feel like if a girl says to a guy that she's bi, right, it's hot. It's like a plus. If a dude says he's bi, I feel like women wouldn't be into that.
4: Hold on. What are we fighting for right now? I need to be clear. What exactly are we saying right now?
1: Fighting for Mason's bisexual male rights.
3: Well, that's the thing. It's like, and I don't even consider myself bisexual. I haven't done anything with a guy in like a decade. You know, the way that society treats bisexual men, it's not right. I don't feel comfortable exploring that side of me because, you know, then I can't be with women. It's like, what's the deal?
1: Yeah.
3: Well, listen,
1: I want to hear from the ladies on this. Is he right? Do you feel like if you were to talk to a man and he told you that he had experimented with men in the past, that it would be a deal breaker for you ladies? How are we feeling? 877-817-2888. Listen, man, Mason is turned up on this Wednesday. It's the Bootleg Kev Show. Your call is coming up next.

0: on another hemisphere. Somebody tell them people Mr. Hem is here.
1: Whoa, whoa, whoa, whoa, whoa, whoa.
0: Mr. Hem is here.
1: Whoa, whoa, whoa, whoa, whoa, whoa.
0: Mr. Hem.
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4: What it do, Bo?
3: 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He just announced the title to his 10th studio album coming real soon. It's going to be called The Real Me.
4: Hold on. So 9 other albums, you wasn't being the real you? 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
3: 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A lot coming up still on the show. We got the People's Mix next hour. 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